0: Your feelings, greeting. Greetings, this cracker meet the white belly rats. 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

This is the Sound Clash Soul Hour. I'm your host, Matt Anthony. That was Parliament Funkadelic, Fish, Chips, and Sweat. Rockin' Funky Watergate, the JBs, off their Breakin' Bread record. Bad Medicine, Trespasser. Betty LaVette, Let Me Down Easy. And Fred Williams and the Jules Band, Teller. This is the Sound Clash Soul Hour.

This is the Sound Clash Soul Hour. I'm your host, Matt Anthony, on 91.9 WFPK. It's been all vinyl this hour. Brought some of my favorite records, and that is one. Incredible Bongo Band's Bongo Rock, the record and Inagata De Vida. Before that, Andre Williams, Hard Hustlin'. The Meters, off the Rejuvenation record, and Hey Pocky Way. The Soul Searchers, from their record We the People and Think. This is the Sound Clash.

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5: 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A Juneteenth night. This Friday, June 19th. This is Avenue Sounds. I'm your host, Cooper Modern. And we got some fun, dancing tracks to play for you tonight. Some stuff that I found on SoundCloud. A few edits. And this first one we're going to start with is Keith Sweat.

That was a trio of SoundCloud edits that I found recently. This one right now, Brown Sugar, the classic D'Angelo track, but Moose's edit of it. And then before this one, we had Future James' rework of Beyonce's classic Off the Sofa. And then Ooh Lord and Love Song with Sockets of Me, editing that Missy Elliott classic. This is 91.9 WFBK. You're listening to Avenue Sounds. We've got a couple more tracks to go in this first block. And next up, we got the man, Timbaland, and the other man, Magoo, would Love to Love You, the remix featuring Shantae Montgomery and Player on 91.9 WFBK.

But the remix by Jodeci, featuring Wu-Tang Clan members Raekwon, The Chef, and Ghostface Killah. This Avenue Sounds on 91.9 WFPK. We got our last track of the block coming up, and then we're going to take a quick break. After we get into this, Maya Is All About You, featuring Cisco of Drew Hill. Once again, you're listening to Avenue Sounds on 91.9 WFPK.

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4: 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Once again, you're listening to Avenue Sounds, and I'm your host, Coop LeModern. We got about 30 more minutes of music for your head top on this second block. And we are going to get into some sounds of blackness because it is Juneteenth, right? And then some real people, Javante and also Frank Ocean. But right now, we are starting it off with Genuine, None of Your Friends' Business. 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

That was Optimistic by Sounds of Blackness, a.k.a. one of the Black National Anthems. That was off the Grammy Award-winning album from 1991, The Evolution of Gospel, on 91.9 WFBK. And coming up, we got another one from Sounds of Blackness. It's I Believe, from their 1994 album, Africa to America, The Journey of the Drum. Both of these tracks produced by the great Jimmy Jam and Terry Lewis. Again, you're listening to Avenue Sounds on

You are listening to the sounds of Real People in Navasha Days. I'm in love, a cover of the classic Evelyn Champagne King track of the same name. This is 919 WFBK. You're listening to Avenue Sounds. I'm your host, Cooper Modern. We got a couple more tracks for before the night ends. It's Frank Ocean with Sweet Life, and then we got Javante with Just Listen. So stick with me for a little bit longer on this Juneteenth night on 919 WFBK.

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You're listening to 91.9 WFBK. We are up on our last track of the night, Javonte Just Listen. One Angel Juneteenth night with some good dance, some good house, some good black music. Once again, you've been listening to Avenue Sounds. I'm your host, Coop the Modern.

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1: 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I'm your host, Cooper Lamont, and I will be back Friday night, 11 p.m. next week. You know what it is. Playing some more music for you. Until then, I will see you.

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An original alt-rock of Louisville's Second Story Man. 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

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An original alt-rock of Louisville's Second Story Man. 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

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I'm Matt Anthony, host of the Friday Night Sound Clash from 7 to 11, Fridays on 91.9.

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An original alt-rock of Louisville's Second Story Man. 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

0: We don't want to be, we don't want to be, look, we don't want to be no slaves, no, no. 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

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Ticket details for adults and kids at belleoflouisville.org.

91.9 WFPK and Waterfront Park present our next WFPK Waterfront Wednesday of the season on June 24th with R&B duo The War and Treaty. An original alt-rock of Louisville's Second Story Man. 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

So one day, these random girls at my office, and one girl's like, y'all remember how to play Rocky Robbins? And we all broke out into the formation. We were like, popsicle, popsicle, bang, bang. We was rocking in the treetop. And it was so great. It was like these black women that I did not know had met that day, and we like all knew how to play popsicle together. 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And it was literally like the best inside secret that I felt like I had ever had. That's one of my favorite things about blackness.

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His impact is everywhere. From all of us at LPM, thank you, John, for your incredible dedication. 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
1: This one's called longest title in the Pearl Jam catalog, Elderly Woman Behind the Counter in a Small Town. 1, 2, 3, 4.

91.9 WFPK, that's Katie Pruitt, a new song called Same Boat. For our Dead Rock Weekend, we got some live Pearl Jam in there, and Fleetwood Mac started the hour with Hypnotized. My name's Stacey Owen. Thanks for tuning in on this Saturday morning. More Dead Rock music sprinkled throughout the hour. Got some Counting Crows coming up, some Hootie and the Blowfish, and later in the hour, our WFPK Waterfront Wednesday band next week, The War and Treaty, on the way. 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

We asked your dad what he wants. He said, silence. We're playing music instead. It's a Father's Day weekend on 91.9 WFPK.

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The Warren Treaty with Feels Like Home here at 91.9. WFPK welcomes the Warren Treaty to Waterfront Wednesday next week, June 24th. And they'll be kicking off their set at 8 o'clock. Before that, we've got Second Story Man. And before and in between, the Monarch stage will be back with a bunch of songwriters taking part. So everything starting at 5 o'clock on the Big Four lawn. Some Dad Rock in there for Dad Rock Weekend. Hootie and the Blowfish, Almost Home. They'll be here for Bourbon and Beyond, Sunday, September 27th. And Arctic Monkeys starting that set. Keep listening for some Cage the Elephant before the hour's done. And more Dad Rock in the 10 o'clock hour. I'll get to some Cars and also some Black Crows. 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

That's a new song called California Calling, or Thad Song, from Michael McKiernan. And some Sturgill Simpson starting us out with Turtles All the Way Down, a favorite from Sturgill. WFPK welcomes Johnny Blue Skies, Sturgill's alter ego, to Rupp Arena Friday, October 30th. My name's Stacey Owen. On the way, more music for Dad's Rock Weekend from The Cars coming up here shortly. 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

He's not mad, just disappointed. Cheer him up. Songs for Dads all weekend. It's a Father's Day weekend on 91.9 WFPK.

to the cool dads. Yes, you're still cool. The shoes say otherwise, but we got you. It's a Father's Day weekend on 91.9 WFPK.

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The Sacred Souls are back with a new song called Any Old Fool. WFPK welcomes them Wednesday, September 23rd to Andrew J. Brady Music Center in Cincinnati. Sister band Hyam in the middle with Little of Your Love and some Dad Rock Weekend music from the Black Crowes. Twice as Hard goes back to the Shake Your Money Maker album. 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

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Songs for Dads all weekend. It's a Father's Day weekend on 91.9 WFPK.

Four is the new song from Noah Kahan from his new release, The Great Divide, here at 91.9 WFPK. Classic Steve Earlin there with Copperhead Road, and VHS or Beta started us out, Louisville Music, Bring on the Comets. My name's Stacey Owen. More Dad Rock on the way from the Stones. Got some REM coming up, Bruce Springsteen in just a little bit, and another one from our Artist of the Day for Pride Month coming up next. 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And Louisville Palace presenting Old Crow Medicine Show with Jay Hensley on June 28th. 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Rufus Wainwright is our Artist of the Day today for Pride Month. This one was on the Moulin Rouge soundtrack on WFPK.

Your dad once owned jorts and a mullet. Honor that legacy. It's a Father's Day weekend on 91.9 WFPK.

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Dad jokes, not included. But songs for dads, we've got plenty. It's a Father's Day weekend on 91.9 WFPK.

new Olivia Rodrigo, The Cure. From You Seem Pretty Sad for a Girl, that's the name of the new release. Some dad rock from The Replacements, a song called Alex Chilton from the Pleased to Meet Me release. And Ziggy Marley started us out All Day, All Night. Thanks for tuning in to 91.9. My name's Stacey Owen, and more dad rock on the way. Some Wilco coming up.

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Growing Pains is Blessing Jolie from the album 20 Nothing. A Sunvolt in there. WFPK presents them September 17th at Headliners. Going back to the Trace album for Windfall. And some Cincinnati music from Ass Ponies and Little Bastard starting the noon hour. My name's Stacey Owen. Thanks for sharing some of your Saturday with me. On the way, more Dad Rock. Got some John Hiatt coming up here in just a bit. And another one from our Artist of the Day for Pride Month. 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Well, it's always great to find a songwriter who's always done things entirely on his own terms to celebrate Pride Month, and our artist of the day has always done just that. From the Poses album, this is Rufus Wainwright and Shadows on 91.9.

We asked your dad what he wants. He said, silence. We're playing music instead. It's a Father's Day weekend on 91.9 WFPK.

91.9 WFPK and Waterfront Park present our next WFPK Waterfront Wednesday of the season on June 24th with R&B duo The War and Treaty. An original alt-rock of Louisville's Second Story Man. 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

This weekend, we celebrate dads, even the ones who text with their index finger. It's a Father's Day weekend on 91.9 WFPK.

Be With You. That's from the new Muse album called The Wow Signal. Some drive-by truckers working this job for Dad Rock Weekend. And Aaron Stevens started us out with Took You Too Far. Some MMJ on the way. More Dad Rock from The Cult. And another one from our Artist of the Day for

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He's not mad, just disappointed. Cheer him up. Songs for Dads all weekend. It's a Father's Day weekend on 91.9 WFPK.

Charlie Sheen reaches out to the feds, new from the Mountain Goats. That song inspired by some real-life conspiracy theories and events that have surrounded Charlie Sheen, the actor. The War on Drugs with Red Eyes, they'll be here for Bourbon and Beyond Thursday, September 24th. And Soul to Soul, starting the hour with 1990, a new decade. Thanks for tuning in. Got some more Dad Rock on the way for Dad Rock Weekend. Nathaniel Rateliff coming up. We're going to get to music from The National and more from Rufus Wainwright a little later this hour. He's our artist of the day for Pride Month. 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How about some Jason Isbell? This is from the album Something More Than Free, If It Takes a Lifetime. Jason's coming for Bourbon and Beyond. He'll be here Saturday, September 26th.

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Yes, you're still cool. The shoes say otherwise, but we got you. It's a Father's Day weekend on 91.9 WFPK.

My heart is breaking, hands are shaking, bugs are crawling all over me. 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

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It's a Father's Day weekend on 91.9 WFPK.

Tori Amos, Gasoline Girls from the new album In Times of Dragons. Tori's going to be here Monday, August 10th, and WFPK happy to present Tori Amos at the Louisville Palace. Father John Misty, Chateau Lobby Number 4, and Bonnie Raitt, love sneaking up on you here at WFPK. 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Rufus Wainwright is our artist of the day for Pride Month, and he's really always been really elegant, a little dramatic, but one of the best singing voices ever, and just so much talent there. Let's hear one from the album Poses. This is a favorite called Cigarettes and Chocolate Milk. Rufus Wainwright, our artist of the day on WFPK.

He changed your oil. You changed the station. Let's fix that. It's a Father's Day weekend on 91.9 WFPK.

your dad once owned jorts and a mullet. Honor that legacy. It's a Father's Day weekend on 91.9 WFPK.

Neon Summer Skin is the name of the new album from Bedouin, A Long Way to Fall, here at WFPK. Some dad rock for you on a dad rock weekend. R-O-C-K in the USA, that's John Mellencamp. And the Mavericks starting us out with Swingin'. My name's Stacey Owen. More dad rock on the way, some Bob Seger. And a little bit later, we'll get to some Cold War Kids and some Allman Brothers. All kinds of good stuff. And another one from our Artist of the Day for Pride Month coming up next. 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And Ronald McDonald House, providing families with a community of support, meals, and a place to rest while their child is in the hospital. Ways to get involved at ronaldmcdonaldhouse.org. Well, he's so great in many genres, whether it's pop, folk, opera, or somewhere in between. Nobody sounds quite like Rufus Wainwright. He's our artist of the day for Pride Month. And here's something from the album Want One. I don't know what it is. Rufus Wainwright on 91.9.

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Kind of. It's a Father's Day weekend on 91.9 WFPK.

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But songs for dads, we've got plenty. It's a Father's Day weekend on 91.9 WFPK.

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1: Fabulous was a viral hit for a British singer-songwriter that goes by Meek, M-E-E-K. Allman Brothers Band in the middle with Blue Sky for Dad Rock Weekend. And some Cold War Kids starting us out. Love is Mystical. My name's Stacey Owen. Thanks for sharing some time with me on this Saturday. On the way, some David Bowie. And one more from Rufus Wainwright next hour to wrap up our Artist of the Day feature. 91.9 WFPK is proud to sponsor Bourbon and Beyond, returning in 2026 with the Foo Fighters, Mumford & Sons, Chris Stapleton, and Dave Matthews Band. Over 100 artists from September 24th through the 27th at the Kentucky Expo Center. More information and passes, now including two-day passes, at bourbonandbeyond.com. Into the Mystic, classic Van Morrison from the Moondance album on 91.9 WFPK.

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5: We asked your dad what he wants. He said, silence. We're playing music instead. It's a Father's Day weekend on 91.9 WFPK.

Carry On is a new song from Jungle from the new album Sunshine. And we started off the hour with some dad rock from Dire Straits, a live version of Sultans of Swing here at 91.9 WFPK. More dad rock on the way for Dad Rock Weekend, some Tom Petty coming up this hour, and music from The Band here in a little bit. 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Well, all month long we've been celebrating Pride with artists who've made their mark by being unapologetically themselves, and Rufus Wainwright is definitely no exception. This is taken from the soundtrack to the movie I Am Sam, which featured a lot of Beatles songs. There's Rufus Wainwright's cover of Across the Universe on WFPK.

91.9 WFPK and Waterfront Park present our next WFPK Waterfront Wednesday of the season on June 24th with R&B duo The War and Treaty. An original alt-rock of Louisville's Second Story Man. 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

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It's a Father's Day weekend on 91.9 WFPK.

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We asked your dad what he wants. He said, silence. We're playing music instead. It's a Father's Day weekend on 91.9 WFPK.

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R.L. Burnside in the middle with Glory Be. And Ruthie Foster sings Thank You. Stacey Owen about to wrap things up this afternoon and turn it over to Duke Meyer for Relics. There's a man that'll have all kinds of dad rock for you for the next few hours. Before I do turn it over to Duke, though, we've got some Jackson Brown to get to and even some Doors. My name's Stacey Owen. We get programming support from AA Clay Studio, providing ceramics instruction, including lessons, classes, memberships, and date nights since 2013, located on South 4th Street near Churchill Downs. 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From the Harvest album, we'll start this next set with some Neil Young on 91.9 WFPK.

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Al Wilson, Show and Tell. His 87th birthday was yesterday, and right before that, we were celebrating another birthday. Beach Boys, Help Me, Rhonda, and Brian Wilson's 84th is today. Well, welcome into Relics as we get back 65 to 80. Sometimes we'll push it up to about 1985. 1967 Tuesday, this song is released. At one time, it was known as Games for May. Pink Floyd's See Emily Play. 91.9 FPK.

from Tapestry, 91.9 FPK, Carole King, Where You Lead. And it was 1971 Wednesday, Tapestry is number one in the U.S. It would go on to stay 15 weeks at number one. Then right before that, The Kinks, Sunny Afternoon. And it was 1965 Wednesday, they arrive in New York City to start their first U.S. tour. And we got started with Pink Floyd and See Emily Play. And I was reading at one time, they called it Games for May. 1966 today, he releases Blonde on Blonde, Bob Dylan, 91.9 FPK.

0: 91.9 FPK. A band called Smith that formed in L.A. and Baby It's You, a cover of the Shirelles from 1962. And that was written by Burt Bacharach. Then right before that, Rainy Day Women 12 and 35, Uncle Bob Dylan. And it was 1966 today he released the album Blonde on Blonde. Now coming up in the next few minutes here on Relics, 1970 Sunday, a group whose core members toured with Bonnie and Delaney make their live debut in Britain. That's on the way here on Relics.
1: 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And Louisville City FC, professional men's soccer team, taking on the Hartford Athletics on the 4th of July at 8 o'clock with Independence Day postgame fireworks at Lynn Family Stadium. 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

1970 Sunday, a group whose core members toured with Bonnie and Delaney make their live debut in Britain. Derek and the Dominoes, 91.9 FPK.

91.9 FPK, the Guess Who, These Eyes. And it was 1971 Monday, their best of album sells over 500,000 copies. Then from Layla and other assorted love songs, Derek and the Dominoes, Tell the Truth. And it was 1970 Sunday, the core members of the group, Eric Clapton, Carl Radel, and Jim Gordon, toured with Bonnie and Delaney. And Derek and the Dominoes made their debut, their live debut in London, 1970 Sunday. And by the way, Radel, his 84th birthday was Thursday. It was 1980 Wednesday. These guys began a three-week European tour. It would end up being their last with John Bonham, Led Zeppelin, 91.9 FPK.

91.9 FPK from Working Man's Dead, Grateful Dead, Uncle John's band. And it was 1970 Sunday they released Working Man's Dead. Then right before that, from Houses of the Holy, Zeppelin's The Song Remains the Same. And it was 1980 Wednesday they began a European tour, and it would end up being their final with John Bonham. It was 2010 Monday, A Case Against a Man Who Wrote Online, Elton John Must Die, was dropped because the judge felt the threat did not warrant charges. From Madman Across the Water, Elton John, 91.9 FPK.

0: 91.9 FPK, Spanky and our gang like to get to know you. And Elaine Spanky McFarlane of that group, her 84th was yesterday, and happy birthday to you if you're celebrating this weekend. Then right before that, from Madman Across the Water, Elton John's Tiny Dancer. Now, coming up in the next few minutes here on Relics, we go to the Monterey Pops Festival, held June 16th through 18th, 1967 in Monterey, California. That's on the way here on Relics.
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4: It's been a real groovy day and a great evening, and here, let's bring on with a big hand, Mr. Otis Redding.

Thank you so much. We'd like for you to kind of, we're going to slow it down this time and sing a soulful number. This song is a song that, you know, we all ought to sing sometime. You know? This is the love crowd, right? We all love each other, don't we? Am I right? Let me hear you say yeah! All right. I've been

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Oh! Oh! Do it just one more time.

91.9 FPK. Otis, I've been loving you too long. And then Otis again, Shake, both recorded live at Monterey Pops. That was his first U.S. major appearance, as a matter of fact. And this whole hour, we're going to remember Monterey Pops. It was June 16th to the 18th, 1967. 90,000 folks were there. Tickets, are you ready for this? $3.50 and $6.50. Now, these guys performed Saturday, June 17th. Let's do a couple here from the Birds from Monterey Pop, 91.9 FPK.

0: 91.9 FPK. These guys performed Sunday, June 18th at Monterey Pops. That was For What It's Worth from Buffalo Springfield. And a couple from the Byrds, they were there on the 17th of June in 1967 at Monterey Pops. Chimes of Freedom and So You Want to Be a Rock and Roll Star. And this whole hour, we're remembering Monterey Pops. Now, there were some folks invited, but they didn't show or they had to cancel. For example, the Kinks, they couldn't get a visa to get here. Captain Beefheart was invited, but he felt like he wasn't ready to perform in front of a big crowd as yet. But 1970 this week, I got to bring this up. Janis and Full Tilt Boogie performed at Freedom Hall. And she was also with Big Brother at the Monterey Pops Festival June 18th. Let's do a couple from Janis from Monterey Pops, 91.9 FPK.
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0: 91.9 FPK with her first major appearance in the U.S., Janice and Big Brother. That was Ball and Chain and Down on Me from their performance June 18th. And don't forget, it was 1966 this week. Janice performed with Big Brother for the first time in San Francisco. We're looking back at Monterey Pop's June 16th through the 18th, 1967. Now, coming up in the next section of Relics, there was a coin flip between the next two artists we're going to play. And it was The Who and Jimi Hendrix. They didn't want to follow one another. Okay. Jimmy lost the flip and supposedly jumped up on the table and said, "I'm going to burn you up." And that's where that iconic picture of Jimmy lighting his guitar on fire. But we're going to start out next section of Relics with The Who. 91.9 FPK.
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0: That these folks didn't want to follow one another, so they had to flip a coin to see who would follow the other. Jimmy and Pete Townsend refused to go on after each other. Jimmy lost the coin toss, so the Who went on first. 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

91.9 FPK, Independent Louisville, with a couple from The Who from Monterey Pops from June 18th, 1967, My Generation, in Summertime Blues. And like I said a minute ago, Jimmy and Pete Townsend didn't want to follow one another, so they had to flip a coin. Jimmy won, and so The Who had to go on first. And we're remembering Monterey Pops. It was June 16th to the 18th, 1967. 90,000 folks showed up for this three-day show. Some other folks that didn't come, Cream, their manager didn't think it was a big enough venue for them. And the Stones, they said no, but Brian Jones was there. He was on stage with this gentleman right here, Jimmy, 91.9 FPK.

But right now, I want to dedicate this song to everybody here with hearts, any kind of hearts and ears. Go something like this here.

lonely, but you know you only used to get juice in the head. Nobody here to taught you how to live on the streets, and now you just gonna have to get used to it. You say you never compromise with a mystery tramp, but now you got to realize he's not selling any alibi. As it stands in the

0: 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Independent Louisville, Jimmy, like a Rolling Stone, covering Bob Dylan. And Jimmy's The Wind Cries Mary right before that. That was Sunday, June 18th, 1967, at Monterey Pops. And one of Jimmy's first big appearances here in the U.S. Now, the Doors, they wanted to be there, from what I understand, but the folks at Monterey Pops forgot to invite them. Let's finish up this hour of remembering Monterey Pops, June 16th to the 18th, 1967. These guys were here Friday, the 16th, the Animals, 91.9 FPK.
1: Nice to be here in Monterey. This following program is dedicated to the people and the city of San Francisco, who may not know it, but they are beautiful, and so is their city. This is a very personal song, so if you cannot understand it, we suggest you fly Translove Airways to San Francisco, USA. Then maybe you'll understand the song. It will be worth it, if not for the sake of your this song, but for your own peace of mind. Strobe lights beam, create streams.

0: 91.9 FPK, Simon and Garfunkel, Sound of Silence, Jefferson Airplane's Somebody to Love, and then the Animals, San Francisco Nights in that set there, all recorded live at the Monterey Pops Festival, June 16th through the 18th, 1967. Now, coming up in the next section of Relics as we leave Monterey Pops, we continue our trip through the Relics era, 65 through 80, every once in a while, up to about 1985.
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91.9 FPK, Donovan, Sunshine Superman, and we're remembering Mickey Most, the producer who worked with Jeff Beck, The Animal, Donovan, and more. Mickey Most's 87th birthday is today. Then right before that, Neil Young, Cinnamon Girl from Everybody Knows This Is Nowhere. And it was 1970. Today, Cinnamon Girl sells over 500,000 copies. Got another birthday here. Happy birthday to you if you're celebrating a trip around the sun this weekend. And happy 85th to Harry Nielsen, 91.9 FPK.

91.9 FPK. The Four Tops doing a Holland Dozier Holland song, I Can't Help Myself, Sugar Pie Honey Bunch. And it was 1965 yesterday they released that song, and Lamont Dozier, his 85th birthday was Tuesday. Then right before that, Rory Gallagher with Taste in Railway and the Gun, and it was 1995 Sunday. Rory Gallagher left the planet at 46 from complications of a liver transplant. 1972 Wednesday, this album starts a 4-week run at number one, The Stones from Exile on Main Street, 91.9 FPK.

0: 91.9 FPK. Jethro Tull from 1974's War Child, Bungle in the Jungle. And I was reading that Bungle in the Jungle was actually part of a project he was working on in 1972-1973. And according to an interview I read with Ian Anderson, he said that Bungle in the Jungle he was working on for an album he never released back in 72 or 73. Then it was the Rolling Stones all down the line, and it was 1972 Wednesday. Exile on Main Street starts a four-week run at number one. Now, coming up in the next few minutes here on Relics, 2002 Monday, a rare autographed copy of one of their albums sells for $57,800 at auction, and one of the band members' 84th birthday was Thursday. That's on the way here on Relics.
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2002 Monday, a rare autographed copy of this album sells for $57,800 at auction. The Beatles from Sgt. 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

91.9 FPK. Nick Drake and Poor Boy finishing up that set there. And Nick Drake's 78th birthday was yesterday. Happy birthday to you if you're celebrating this weekend. Then from Sgt. Pepper's, The Beatles, A Day in the Life. And it was 2002 Monday. A rare autographed copy of Sgt. Pepper's sold for $57,800 at auction. And Paul McCartney's 84th birthday was Thursday. 1967 Sunday, this band appeared at Steve Park Scene in New York. From L.A. Woman, The Doors, 91.9 FPK.

91.9 FPK with David Bowie, Space Oddity. And it was 1969 today. David Bowie records Space Oddity at London's Trident Studios. Then right before that, from L.A. Woman, The Changeling and The Doors. Well, that's going to wrap things up for me. You have a great rest of your weekend. Do something you want to do. I'll see you back here next Saturday at 4 for another Relics. Thanks to Uncle Brad Yost for helping me put Relics together this weekend. And John Timmons is up next with Ear Ecstasy. Happy birthday to Ann Wilson, 76th yesterday. 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

0: On a hot summer night, would you offer your throat to the wolf with the red roses?
1: Will he offer me his mouth?
0: Yes.
1: Will he offer me his teeth?
0: Yes.
1: Will he offer me his jaws?
0: Yes.
1: Will he offer me his hunger?
0: Yes.
1: Again, will he offer me his hunger?
0: Yes.
1: And will he starve without me?
0: Yes.
1: Then does he love me?
0: Yes.
1: Yes.
0: On a hot summer night, would you offer your throat to the wolf with the red roses?
1: Yes.
0: I bet you say that to all the boys.

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released on their debut album. That's Pretenders with Kid on 91.9 WFPK. That is in memory of James Honeyman Scott, guitarist from the band, who passed away this week at the age of 25 back in 1982. Great talent and left us with a lot of great music just in two very short albums. Television before that with See No Evil, starting off the hour from their debut album, Marquee Moon. And I want to say hi. I'm John Timmons. Welcome to Ear Ecstasy. Where am I? Oh, I just figured it out. Oh, yeah, I'm your host for the next 3 hours. Got all sorts of goodness lined up for you. A mix of alternative, college rock, punk, power pop, and a whole lot more, mostly from the 80s and the 90s. Hey, coming up this coming Wednesday, it's our next Waterfront Wednesday, June 24th. The Warren Treaty headlining, and Louisville independent band, Second Story Man, going to be opening up the show. And Evan Bailey from the band is going to be dropping by in the 8 o'clock hour to talk about the band and the new album, or the latest album, and play a few songs for us, a few of his influential tunes. So that's coming up a little after 8 o'clock for you. Hope your weekend is going well. I've got tunes on the way coming up in a bit from Patti Smith, some World Party, as well as the Smashing Pumpkins. First, it's the Smiths. This is Panic on FBK.

People Have the Power. That's Patti Smith here on 91.9 WFPK, released as a single today back in 1988, 38 years ago. Before that, we heard from Neil Finn, She Will Have Her Way, a live version of that. Fastball before that gave us Sooner or Later. Starting off the set, it was The Smiths and Panic. John Timmons with you this evening. You're listening to Ear Ecstasy here on FPK. We've got music on the way from Jellyfish, Wonder Stuff, as well as Replacements and some Lottie. But first, it's World Party on FPK.

0: The Smashing Pumpkins with Tonight Tonight on 91.9 WFPK, and World Party before that gave us She's the One from the Egyptology record. John Timmons with you this evening. Happy Saturday evening. I hope it's going well for you. Hope your weekend is going well. Coming up a little bit later this hour, I've got some Robin Hitchcock, some XTC and Psychedelic Furs, and coming up a little after the 8 o'clock hour, very special guest Evan Bailey from Second Story Man. It's going to be appearing this week at our Waterfront Wednesday, coming up this Wednesday. That's June 24th. So stay tuned for that. Evan's going to be talking a little bit about the band and playing some influential songs, and we'll hear a song from Second Story Man as well. 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

0: from their album Pleased to Meet Me, released this week in 1987. That's Replacements with Valentine here on 91.9 WFPK. The Wonder Stuff before that gave us A Wish Away. We heard from Jellyfish with The Ghost at number one, and Tom Petty and the Heartbreakers starting off the set with I Need to Know. 7:45 on this Saturday evening. I'm John Timmons, and coming up at the top of the hour, I've got tunes from Joy Division, Split Ends, and very special guest Evan Bailey from Second Story Man will be dropping by. It was 1976, this past Wednesday, 50 years ago this week, that Blondie released their debut single called Ex-Offender. This is it. It's Blondie on FPK.
1: I saw you standing on the corner. You look so big and fine. I really wanted to go out with you. So when you smiled, I laid my heart on

0: Robin Hitchcock and the Egyptians. So You Think You're in Love? All 91.9 WFPK. XTC before that with the Mayor of Simpleton. We heard the Psychedelic Furs with Pretty in Pink. And Blondie starting off the set, their debut single, Ex-Offender. 7:59 on this Saturday evening. I'm John Timmons. 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Music on the way from Joy Division and Split Ends, also joining us a little after 8 o'clock. I've got a very special guest, Evan Bailey from Second Story Man. Their band's going to be playing Waterfront Wednesday coming up this Wednesday on June 24th.
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